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0: Jags brain.
1: Yeah, I bet the Jags minus 2.5. It's interesting. Drake May, basically the co-MVP one of last year, it's been about 5 or 6 straight starts now. He's been, dare I say, bad. Look, week 10, maybe the Patriots are better. Maybe week 6, the Patriots are better. Week 3, right now, today, I think the Jaguars are the better team.
0: I love Jacksonville. Yeah.
2: So I think it makes sense.
1: And I took over. I took the over 45.
2: To just fade teams like the Patriots that can't block anybody and are not good on offense right now. Like, it's becoming a real issue in the NFL, teams that can't block anybody.
0: This is where
2: the Patriots are at the moment.
0: Yeah, you get that right. All right, let's go Ravens Cowboys from Rio playing on some kind of, they might as well play on a beach.
1: Yeah. You know, it's interesting. I don't think we're going to get Zay Flowers. I thought this line should have been closer to 2.5. It's 3.5. I bet two things here. I bet over 52.5 points. I think both offenses will have success. And I did bite on the Cowboys just because I just don't think the Ravens should be favored by over a field goal here. I don't, but a lot of sharp people I respect, again, on the Ravens side. We'll see. But I like the over, and I like the Cowboys.
2: I would lean Cowboys or nothing here, but not a strong conviction.
0: All right, last thing, because we got 20 seconds. Brain, anything else? Rams, Broncos, Eagles, Bears, Saints, Raiders?
1: Yeah, I like the Saints -3, if you can get it. I think the Saints win this one by double digits. I think the Saints are decent. I think the Raiders are a little fake. And I think the Bears make it a little closer than people think, but that's not necessarily a bet for me.
0: Sounds good. There it is. Guys, have a great week. We love you. We are.
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0: flow of the offense in this game. So LSU -7.5, first leg of the Plata.
1: Okay, I'm just taking under in Oklahoma, Georgia. Give me under 45.5. Oklahoma's defense is really good. Their offense is freaking brutal. As long as we can just avoid these goofy John Mateer pick sixes or, you know, turnovers deep in their own territory, I feel very good about the under in this spot. You just can't trust Oklahoma's offense at all, right? And Georgia, they've looked dominant. But who have they played, Jared? They've played nobody. So this is a huge step up facing Oklahoma's defense. I don't look for Georgia to be high-flying and scoring points left and right. So I look at more of a, you know, like a lower scoring 20-ish Georgia to not many points for Oklahoma. I think we hit the under on this one.
0: Yeah, I think it might. The game might be a little closer than maybe some of the experts think because of what you said about, you know, Georgia not really stretching their legs just yet. The win over Arkansas last week was okay, not great. I think under is a good play here. +254 for the parlay. A little light one today, just two legs.
1: Okay, not bad at all. Not bad at all. All right, a little two-legger. Nothing wrong with that. Coming up next. We are Busworks.
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4: 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Light winds, sunny skies, but a little cooler today. Gonna have a high in Walla Walla of 67, Hermiston 69, and Pendleton 66. Tonight's gonna be cloudier, but there is no rain forecasted. Overnight lows around 40. Tomorrow gonna be sunny again. Temperatures about the same, 60s up to 70. And then tomorrow night, clear skies, lows around 40. Check weather anytime at elkhornmediagroup.com.
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7: 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It's time for this week's Walla Walla Public Schools Focus on Education. Here's Mark Higgins.
8: Open Doors Program Coordinator Ricky Wachek says her program is a great way for students to get their education back on track.
9: The Open Doors Program is for students that are behind on credits and they're at least 16 to 21. We help students get their GED or their diploma and job skills as well.
8: Bernie Elementary Attendance Secretary Yanira Sanchez says the Everyday Counts attendance campaign is making a difference.
10: We want to see them here. We want to see them present. We want to see them grow and get a good education and just be a part of Bernie.
8: And finally, Wahai Athletic Director Chris Ferenc says the athletic program was one of only

0: and a half rushing yards. You just look at Utah, where they don't have a great front seven, and some of those guys followed Kyle Whittingham to Michigan. So I'm not expecting Utah's rush defense to be very good, and I think Iowa State's running back has some success today. Give me Flora getting at least 80 rushing yards. What do you think? What do you think? You like it?
1: I like that one. Do we?
0: Are we? I don't know. It doesn't sound very convincing. You don't love it. You just like it.
1: Don't love it. Like, I haven't looked. To be fair, I have not looked into that game as much as you probably have. Are we bold enough to take a John Mateer higher than passing yards prop at 186.5?
2: We are.
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8: 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Light winds, sunny skies, but a little cooler today. Going to have a high in Walla Walla of 67, Hermiston 69, and Pendleton 66. Tonight's going to be cloudier, but there is no rain forecasted. Overnight lows around 40. Tomorrow going to be sunny again. Temperatures about the same, 60s up to 70. And then tomorrow night, clear skies, lows around 40. Check weather anytime at elkhornmediagroup.com.
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5: Good morning, I'm Doug Donahoe with your Wild Horse Resort and Casino weather update. Today we'll see mostly sunny skies. Temperatures will be in the upper 60s for Pendleton, Hermiston, Walla Walla, and Milton Freewater. Tonight, a few clouds with overnight temperatures near 40. For Sunday, mostly sunny. Temperatures will be in the upper 60s to near 70. For weather anytime, go to elkhornmediagroup.com. 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It's about knowing your neighbors, understanding local issues, and being part of the conversation. That's why Fox News Radio KTEL is bringing you more targeted local news in the morning. 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
7: Oregon. This is our home. From its wide Pacific shore to its majestic peaks and open desert, this state has it all. But one careless spark could take all of this away. 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Please, keep Oregon green.
8: It's time for this week's Walla Walla Public Schools Focus on Education. Here's Mark Higgins.
9: Open Doors Program Coordinator Ricky Wachek says her program is a great way for students to get their education back on track.
10: The Open Doors Program is for students that are behind on credits and they're at least 16 to 21. We help students get their GED or their diploma and job skills as well.
9: Bernie Elementary Attendance Secretary Yanira Sanchez says the Everyday Counts attendance campaign is making a difference.
11: We want to see them here. We want to see them present. We want to see them grow and get a good education and just be a part of Bernie.
9: And finally, Wahai Athletic Director Chris Ferenc says the athletic program was one of only a handful of large schools to receive a state award for having no player or coach ejected last school year.
12: Our coaches and kids take a lot of pride in competing. There were not very many large schools, 3A, 4A schools across the state to earn that recognition.

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3: Good morning, I'm Doug Donahoe with your Wild Horse Resort and Casino weather update. Today we'll see mostly sunny skies. Temperatures will be in the upper 60s for Pendleton, Hermiston, Walla Walla, and Milton Freewater. Tonight, a few clouds with overnight temperatures near 40. For Sunday, mostly sunny. Temperatures will be in the upper 60s to near 70. For weather anytime, go to elkhornmediagroup.com. 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
8: It's time for this week's Walla Walla Public Schools Focus on Education. Here's Mark Higgins.
9: Open Doors Program Coordinator Ricky Wachek says her program is a great way for students to get their education back on track.
10: The Open Doors Program is for students that are behind on credits and they're at least 16 to 21. We help students get their GED or their diploma and job skills as well.
9: Bernie Elementary Attendance Secretary Yanira Sanchez says the Everyday Counts Attendance Campaign is making a difference.
11: We want to see them here. We want to see them present. We want to see them grow and get a good education and just be a part of Bernie.
9: And finally, Wahai Athletic Director Chris Ferren says the athletic program was one of only a handful of large schools to receive a state award for having no player or coach ejected last school year.
12: Our coaches and kids take a lot of pride in competing. There were not very many large schools, 3A, 4A schools, across the state to earn that recognition.
8: And that's Walla Walla's focus on education.
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14: In the NFL, Chicago Bears head coach Ben Johnson told reporters a short time ago that quarterback Tyson Bagent has cleared concussion protocol and will practice today. The 1-1 Bears host the 2-0 Eagles on Monday Night Football. In college football, number one Texas has a

0: 7 to 4. They're going to have food, music, and of course a whole lot of fun for the whole family. You can go back in time tonight, a Y2K party at Marcy's Bar and Lounge in Walla Walla, and look to the skies all weekend long in Prosser, the Prosser Balloon Rally going on through tomorrow. 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
2: Good morning, I'm Doug Donahoe with your Wild Horse Resort and Casino weather update. Today we'll see mostly sunny skies. Temperatures will be in the upper 60s for Pendleton, Hermiston, Walla Walla, and Milton Freewater. Tonight, a few clouds with overnight temperatures near 40. For Sunday, mostly sunny. Temperatures will be in the upper 60s to near 70. For weather anytime, go to elkhornmediagroup.com. 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At 11, the Fifth Hour Phenomenon begins with the Ben Maller Show. 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
13: In college football, number one Texas owns a 10-3 halftime lead at 14th-ranked Tennessee. Only touchdown of the contest, a 9-yard touchdown run by the Longhorns' Relique Brown. Number 7, Ohio State, up 28-10 at halftime over Illinois. Story there, Jeremiah Smith. 3 touchdown receptions in the first half, including a 72-yarder. Overall, he's caught 8 passes for 150 yards. 11th-ranked Texas Tech, up 21-14 at halftime over Sam Houston. And Wake Forest has a 24-21 halftime advantage at number 16, Louisville. NFL Bears quarterback Tyson Bagent returned to the practice field today for the first time since being placed in concussion protocol. NFL media reports the Packers are signing veteran guard Laken Tomlinson off the Dallas Cowboys practice squad. I'm Isaac Lowen.

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2: 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Mostly sunny this afternoon, along with calm wind. Expect a high near 66 in Pendleton, 67 in Walla Walla, and 69 in Hermiston. Tonight, mostly cloudy with calm wind. Expect a low around 38. And tomorrow, it will be mostly sunny, along with calm wind. Expect a high near 66. 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
6: It's time for this week's Walla Walla Public Schools Focus on Education. 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
7: Open Doors Program Coordinator Ricky Wachek says her program is a great way for students to get their education back on track.
8: 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We help students get their GED or their diploma and job skills as well.
7: Bernie Elementary Attendance Secretary Yanira Sanchez says the Everyday Counts attendance campaign is making a difference.
9: We want to see them here. We want to see them present. We want to see them grow and get a good education and just be a part of Bernie.
7: And finally, Wahai Athletic Director Chris Ferren says the athletic program was one of only a handful of large schools to receive a state award for having no player or coach ejected last school year.
10: Our coaches and kids take a lot of pride in competing. There were not very many large schools, 3A, 4A schools, across the state to earn that recognition.
6: And that's Walla Walla's focus on education.
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12: We begin with a quick NFL note. The Chicago Bears officially listed quarterback Tyson Bagent as questionable for Monday Night Football against the Eagles. Bagent was a full participant in practice today, though he technically still remains in concussion protocol. In college football, number one Texas still holding on to a 13-10 lead at 14th-ranked Tennessee. 10.5 minutes remain in the fourth quarter. Number seven, Ohio State, now leading Illinois, 28-13, 10 minutes and 22 seconds left to play in the fourth quarter there. Jeremiah Smith, 3 touchdown receptions in the first half, overall 10 passes for 179 yards. And as we speak, he just caught another one, a 26-yard touchdown pass, giving him 4 touchdown receptions on the day for the Buckeyes. I'm Isaac Lohengrin.
13: Perhaps you had better start from the beginning.
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16: You do have to say okay.

0: Fans of fans. All right, good night, everyone.
1: Hit that falsetto. So good.
2: I love Dion.
0: All right. I just wanted to point this out, Isaac. Did you see how close the Trump flyover was?
3: It was close by American standards, but okay. You and I have seen closer this year,
0: yeah,
3: haven't
0: so
3: we?
0: I want to pay the tease off here. The flyover was close. Now, the one that was done at the rugby match earlier, I forget what country.
3: South Africa.
0: Not that close. I would just say Trump's flyover, a little too close for comfort. That's all. Just, you know, I feel like we're getting way too comfortable with flyovers nowadays. People got to calm down. All right, let's just everybody relax. All right, safe distance. We get it. Like, you can do that from, you know, 300 feet higher if you want to. Felt like it was a little bit close there at the Tennessee-Texas game. Just want to point that out. At the Jonas Knox on X, at Jonas Knox Show on Instagram. All right, coming up next here, it is the Week 3 edition of Knox Locks, and it's yours here on FSR.
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0: 38. And tomorrow, it will be mostly sunny, along with calm wind. Expect a high near 66. 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
8: In college football, number one Texas held on for a 20-17 victory at 14th-ranked Tennessee. Tennessee recovered a late onside kick and attempted a Hail Mary from the Texas 46-yard line, but the Longhorns batted it down in the end zone as time expired. Number 7 Ohio State defeated Illinois 42-19. Buckeye receiver Jeremiah Smith, 12 catches for 217 yards and 4 touchdowns. Wake Forest knocked off number 16 Louisville 30-27. Number 2 Georgia and Oklahoma are scoreless 10 minutes in. 17th-ranked Iowa and number 18 Michigan are also scoreless 9 minutes in Ann Arbor. Number 4 Ole Miss and 21st-ranked Florida are scoreless as well. They are 3 minutes into the first quarter of that one. I'm Isaac Lowenkron.
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10: Welcome into Fox Football Saturday, and it's a good one already. I'm Carmen Vitale. I have Tracy Sandler with me.
11: Hello.
10: I've done nothing today but just watch college football and the ending of that Texas-Tennessee game. Disappointing. Tennessee had it.
11: They did. Tennessee definitely had it, but it was a fun morning of football. I'm going to say something that I'm never going to say again. Okay, so I'm going to say it one time.
10: Wow, all right, momentous occasion, guys.
11: Everybody pay attention. Jeremiah Smith is so good, it's disgusting. He is such a star, and it kills me to say.

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1: It's time for this week's Walla Walla Public Schools Focus on Education. Here's Mark Higgins.
2: Open Doors Program Coordinator Ricky Wachek says her program is a great way for students to get their education back on track.
3: The Open Doors Program is for students that are behind on credits and they're at least 16 to 21. We help students get their GED or their diploma and job skills as well.
2: Bernie Elementary Attendance Secretary Yanira Sanchez says the Everyday Counts Attendance Campaign is making a difference.
4: We want to see them here. We want to see them present. We want to see them grow and get a good education and just be a part of Bernie.
2: And finally, Wahai Athletic Director Chris Ferren says the athletic program was one of only a handful of large schools to receive a state award for having no player or coach ejected last school year.
5: Our coaches and kids take a lot of pride in competing. There were not very many large schools, 3A, 4A schools across the state to earn that recognition.
1: And that's Walla Walla's focus on education.
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10: Seattle Seahawks quarterback Sam Darnold returns from injury this Sunday at Washington, but L.A. Rams wide receiver Puka Nacua is doubtful for Sunday night at Denver due to a sore groin. In college football on Fox TV, fifth-ranked Indiana at home defeated Northwestern 29-23, victories for Rutgers, Army, and UAB. The international golfers led the U.S. 7-3 at the President's Cup in Chicago. Golden State gave Steph Curry a two-year extension, including a player option. It's the final weekend of the regular season in Major League Baseball. Houston and Texas are each 79-81, tied for first in the AL West as they each lost Friday night. Arizona won it six straight. The Diamondbacks just one game out of the final NL wildcard spot behind Philadelphia, which lost 2-0 to Tampa Bay. Cleveland and the White Sox each won. Boston swept a doubleheader from the Cubs. I'm Steve DeSager.
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12: 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I am Carmen Vitale. 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
13: 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Okay, speaking of Underdog, this one's kind of an interesting one. Arizona plus 8.5-point underdogs versus San Francisco. The Niners don't have Nick Bosa. I would not say 8.5 because Arizona plays the Niners tough every time, no matter
12: and
13: what.
12: They're not, like, that offense is not as bad, I feel like, as people were predicting it was going to be, at least through the first couple games of the season.
13: Totally agree with that. So I, as someone who's covered a number of 49ers-Cardinals games in my career,
12: sure,
13: I would be... They play them tough every time. They always give the 49ers fits. And no Nick Bosa is going to make a big difference in this game.
12: Not to mention, it's a division matchup. Mm-hmm. It's a before it's be like an early season matchup. I mean, anything within the first like four games of the season, just yeah, throw it away.
13: Yeah.
12: Like you can't glean anything meaningful really from this period of time in the NFL calendar.